0: Water. Water. Water.
1: Walk.
0: Walk.
1: Who walk? Who walk?
0: Waters.
1: Waters.
0: Woman.
1: Woman.
0: Woman.
1: Who walk? Who walk?
0: Water.
1: Water.
0: Who walk?
1: Water. Who walk?
0: Woman.
1: Woman.
0: Woman walked.
1: Woman walked
0: into the water.
1: Into the water.
0: Who walked?
1: Into the water.
0: Who walked?
1: Woman.
0: Woman.
1: Woman walked into the water.
0: Woman walked into the water.
1: Woman walked into
0: woman
1: water.
0: Walked
1: to water.
0: Woman walked into the water.
1: Woman walked
0: into
1: water.
0: Woman walked into the water.
1: Woman walked
0: into
1: the
0: water.
1: Woman walked
0: to water.
1: Woman walked
0: into the water.
1: Woman walked
0: to water.
1: Woman walked
0: to
1: water.
0: Woman walked
1: to
0: water.
1: Woman walked
0: to water.
1: Woman walked
0: to water.
1: Woman walked
0: to water.
1: I'm thinking of a woman who walked into the waters of a river with stones in her pockets.

0: 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I'm thinking of the stones in my pockets. All women are born with stones in their pockets. Empty them. Empty them. Empty them.
1: Swim.

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The birth betrayed. The marriage spent. 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Signs for all to see. Can't run no more with that lawless crowd, while the killers in high places say their prayers out loud. 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They're gonna hear from me.

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0: 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I'm thinking of the stones in my pockets. All women are born with stones in their pockets. 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